gone, gone, gone, she's been gone so long, she's been gone, gone, gone so long. I gone, gone, gone, she's been gone so long, she's been gone, gone, gone so long. I gone, gone, gone, she's been gone so long, gone, gone, gone, gone, she's been gone so long.

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10: Mainly cloudy today with a chance for showers and a low of 6 overnight. Thursday, cloudy with a high of 12, falling to a low of 3 with some cloud cover and the chance for frost overnight. Friday, sunny with a high of 20, going down to a low of 8 with a clear sky in the evening. Saturday, sunny with a high of 27.
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8: Mainly cloudy today with a chance for showers and a low of 6 overnight. Thursday, cloudy with a high of 12, falling to a low of 3 with some cloud cover and the chance for frost overnight. Friday, sunny with a high of 20, going down to a low of 8 with a clear sky in the evening. Saturday, sunny with a high of 27.
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8: Mainly cloudy today with a chance for showers and a low of 6 overnight. Thursday, cloudy with a high of 12, falling to a low of 3 with some cloud cover and the chance for frost overnight. Friday, sunny with a high of 20, going down to a low of 8 with a clear sky in the evening. Saturday, sunny with a high of 27.
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0: With an update from SarniaNewsToday.ca, I'm Scott Kitching. Thousands of people are expected to line up at the Legion today to buy tickets for the Catch the Ace draw. The jackpot is now estimated at $2 million. Branch 62 president Les Jones says the pot has grown beyond his expectations.
1: Most of us were hoping to hit the $1 million mark, just outdo our last one, but kind of a pleasant surprise, I guess, that it's reached this level.
0: Ticket sales start at noon. They are $5 each. The death in London of a former Sarnia tennis pro has been ruled a homicide. That determination was made at the inquest into the death of Justin Bourassa. The 29-year-old was shot and killed by London police nearly 5 years ago. The SIU cleared the officer who shot him. The inquest was mandatory under the Coroner's Act. The jury made 10 recommendations aimed at preventing similar incidents. A policy think tank is pointing out some concerning information around hospital funding in Ontario. The Centre for Policy Alternatives is highlighting the effects of underfunding at Southwestern Ontario hospitals, including Bluewater Health. Senior researcher Andrew Longhurst says both the Sarnia and Petrolia sites are operating in the red.
2: All of the hospitals in the Erie-St. Clair region, which includes Windsor, which includes Bluewater, all hospitals were in a deficit position.
0: Longhurst discussed the report in Windsor on Wednesday. He said $3.2 billion in additional funding is needed for the hospital sector to address this crisis. Lambton OPP are on the lookout for a break-and-enter suspect who was wearing a hooded sweatshirt that said, "I heart my crazy girlfriend." Officers were called to a business on Ontario Street in Grand Bend around 11 a.m. on Monday, May 4th. Police say the man had broken into the business around 4 a.m. and took cash and goods. You can see a picture of the suspect at SarniaNewsToday.ca. If you know who he is, you're asked to call OPP or Crime Stoppers. And a big announcement on Canada's electricity sector is expected today. Prime Minister Mark Carney is expected to announce that Ottawa will double the nation's grid. CBC News says that will include a review of Trudeau-era clean electricity regulations and expanding the role of natural gas. It's an admission that Ottawa can play a larger role in building transmission infrastructure. Lots of sunshine today with a high around 12 degrees. It'll be clear tonight, but chilly down to 3, so we may see some frost. Mix of sun and cloud tomorrow with a high of 21. And for the long weekend, sunshine and 27 on Saturday, sunny and 25 on Sunday. In sports, the Colorado Avalanche are moving on to the NHL's Western Conference Final after beating Minnesota 4-3 in overtime. The win gave the Avs a 4-1 series win and a date with the winner of the Las Vegas-Anaheim series. The Golden Knights lead that series 3-2. Game 6 is tonight. Dalton Varsho hit a grand slam in the bottom of the 10th inning to give the Blue Jays a 5-3 win over Tampa Bay. The Jays avoided being swept by the Rays for the second time this month. The Tigers lost 3-2 in extra innings to the New York Mets. Detroit starter Framber Valdez looked sharp in his first start since returning from a suspension. He gave up 2 runs on 5 hits in 6 2/3 innings. In the NBA playoffs, the Pistons are a loss away from the end of their season after they lost 117-113 to Cleveland. The Cavaliers lead that series 3-2. And the Toronto Tempo picked up their first ever win in the WNBA. The expansion team beat Seattle 86-73 last night. Marina Mabry scored 26 points and had 6 3-pointers to lead Toronto.
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Cool 106.3. It's Jay and Rubino in the morning. Mostly sunny out there today with the high of 12 or 54. Get used to that. Not very often we can say it heading into the May 2-4 weekend. Sun and cloud tomorrow, 21 or 70 the high. Saturday, sunshine, 27 or 81. And Sunday, more sun, 25 or 77. And then never fails. Nicest day of the long weekend is always the holiday Monday. Sun and cloud with the high of 28 or 82. Right now, 8 or 46. And coming up in about 3.5 minutes, we're going to recap last night's grand prize draw at Imperial City Brewhouse with the Cool 106.3. Spring spending spree. In the case that you weren't there, we'll let you know who won. In the case that you were there, we're going to make you relive that loss all over again.

0: Cool 106.3 with Jay and Rubino in the morning. Well, after weeks of qualifying and keywords, Rubino, we crowned a winner last night in the Cool 106.3 spring spending spree at Imperial City Brew House. Got to say a huge congratulations this morning to Cool listener Dennis. It was funny, after we did the draw, which was an elimination draw, so in essence, you don't want to hear your name. We got Dennis up to the front. We put him on the microphone in front of a couple hundred people, and we said, all right, Dennis, you've won the spring spending spree. How are you going to spend your $9,000? No idea.
1: Perfect.
0: I feel like in those situations, right, it's like you have all these ideas of how you'd spend it, but you never think that you're going to win. It's kind of like the lottery.
1: I spend money before I even have it, so Dennis and I don't have a whole lot in common.
0: Well, we got his wife, Cherie, up there, who also had no idea. We put her in the hot seat, and she drew a blank. But the funny thing about Cherie was she was in shock, not only that Dennis won, but also because, and I'm sure a lot of people can relate to this one, she tried every day with every keyword. And how many times do you think Dennis submitted the keyword?
1: Probably one time.
0: Bingo.
1: Yeah, that's all it takes.
0: One keyword, got qualified, won the grand prize. So now Dennis and Cherie, maybe that's what they're going to do over the long weekend.
1: They got some time to sit and think and spend somebody else's money.
0: Yeah, put their heads together. $9,000 at up to five of our 18 partners. Thanks to everybody for coming out. Unfortunately, unless your names were Dennis or Cherie, you too are like Green Day, walking down the boulevard of broken dreams.

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17: Sunshine this afternoon with a high near 12. It'll be clear and cool tonight, a low near 3, so we may see some frost. Mix of sun and cloud tomorrow, the high 21. Sunny on Saturday, the high 27. And for Sunday, sunshine with a high of 25.
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2: Good morning, I'm Scott Kitching. A new report is warning of continuing underfunding at Ontario hospitals, including Blue Water Health. The report, released yesterday by the Canadian Centre for Policy Alternatives, says patient care is being affected by the gap between what funding is needed and what the province is providing. The study showed that emergency wait times are still an issue right across Ontario. It says ER wait times at Blue Water Health are up 43% over the past 5 years. The jury at the inquest into the death of Justin Bourassa has made 10 recommendations aimed at preventing similar incidents. The 29-year-old from Sarnia was shot dead by police in London nearly 5 years ago. While the SIU cleared the officer who shot him, the inquest determined that his death was a homicide. And expect long lineups at the Sarnia Legion today. Tickets for the Catch the Ace draw go on sale at noon. The jackpot now estimated at $2 million. Tickets are $5. Sunshine this afternoon with a high around 12 degrees. It'll be clear tonight, but we'll

0: It down to 3 degrees, so that means there is the risk of frost. Mix of sun and cloud tomorrow, high 21, and for the long weekend, sunshine and 27 on Saturday, sunny and 25 on Sunday, and on Monday, partly sunny with a high of 28. Right now, it's 8 degrees.
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0: Cool 106.3. It's Jay and Rubino in the morning. As if divorces weren't already painful enough before, the advent of social media, Rubino, has made them even trickier to navigate in 2026.
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0: 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Fortunately, I got it out of the way before social media was so prevalent. But a lot of people today facing a difficult decision when they part from their spouse, not who gets custody of the Facebook account, but what can you actually say? Well, lawyers have gotten involved. No doubt it's gotten more expensive, and we're going to break it all down for you next.
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17: Sunshine this afternoon with a high near 12. It'll be clear and cool tonight, a low near 3, so we may see some frost. Mix of sun and cloud tomorrow, the high 21. Sunny on Saturday, the high 27. And for Sunday, sunshine with a high of 25.
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1: It's pretty cool.
2: We've talked the last little bit about divorce rates dipping in recent years out of sheer necessity, really.
3: Yeah, people can't afford to be single.
2: And beyond affording it, trying to find a place to live, I suppose that's the affordability.
3: Mm-hmm.
2: But also very difficult to find a spot that's going to be right for you. Essentially, you got to start your life over. Another headache that a lot of couples got to deal with that wasn't an issue, say, 30, even 15, 20 years ago, social media.
3: Yeah, those people who share a Facebook account, I'm not sure what they do when they get divorced.
2: I'm not talking about the people, bitter rivals over who gets custody of, of the shared accounts. I mean, maybe some of those people are battling that out in court. I don't know. But that's not the social media problem necessarily that I was referring to. How many times you see when couples split, the first thing they do is rush to their Facebook or their Instagram page to start trashing the other person?
3: Obviously, that's the only reason I still have Facebook. There's zero other benefit.
2: Well, enter the social media clause. This has now become a regular part of divorce agreements. They usually state that neither person can talk about their divorce online, which they say helps safeguard privacy, reduces the risk of any content being used against spouses, whether it's an illicit photo that you texted to your significant other during happier times or text exchanges, etc. I'm not sure this one shouldn't have been listed first. Protects their kids, if they have any.
3: I'm sure kids can't wait to see mom and dad hashing it out over Facebook.
2: That's exactly.
3: Perfect.
2: The clauses also usually state that neither spouse can post disparaging comments about the other. So enter the
3: good luck
2: previous comment about the only reason that you still have Facebook. It appears as though you might as well just
3: not
2: brace
3: for much longer
2: to disable that account.
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1: 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It's going to be a busy day at the Sarnia Legion. It is Thursday, and that means they're bracing for lottery fever again. The progressive jackpot for tonight's Catch the Ace draw is $2 million. Branch 62 President Les Jones says ticket sales start at noon, and while they've done their best to keep the line moving, patience is needed.
2: I have seen people knitting, crocheting, a lot of people reading, a lot of people just socializing, listening to our buskers. I think last week there was five different musicians. Everybody seems to be happy and entertained. Even on the days that it rains, people seem to be in good spirit.
1: Shuttle buses run between Christina Street and the Centennial Park parking lots from 1:30 p.m. to 8:30 p.m. Concerns continue to be raised about hospital funding in Ontario and what it means for wait times in emergency departments. The Canadian Centre for Policy Alternatives has released a report that says $3.2 billion is needed to address underfunding in Ontario hospitals. Researcher Andrew Longhurst says Sarnia Lambton is not immune to this. Emergency wait times in Sarnia and Petrolia have been increasing since 2020.
3: In Blue Water Health, that increase has been 43% over the last 5 years. We need to see the provincial government step up and invest in hospitals so patients can get the access that they need.
1: Longhurst discussed the findings of the study with the media in Windsor yesterday, noting all hospitals in the Erie-St. Clair region are operating in deficit. The Ontario government, meanwhile, is boosting education funding, but critics say by not enough. The Toronto Star reports the province will boost core education funding by about $318 million for the next school year. The Star says the government is allocating $30.6 billion in funding for the upcoming school year and $1.9 billion to build new schools. But NDP leader Merritt Stiles says everything that school boards have to buy now costs more, and the increase in funding just doesn't go far enough to keep the boards from having to cut staff and services. An inquest into the death of a Sarnia man has determined that his death was a homicide. The jury at the inquest into the death of Justin Barasa made 10 recommendations aimed at preventing similar incidents. The 29-year-old was shot dead by a London police officer nearly 5 years ago, but the SIU cleared the officer of any wrongdoing, saying the shooting was the result of the officer's fear for the life of his partner, who was being choked by Barasa. The inquest was mandatory under the Coroner's Act. Sunshine this afternoon with a high near 12. It'll be clear tonight with a low of 3, so there is the risk of frost. Mix of sun and cloud tomorrow, the high 21. Sunshine and a high of 27 on Saturday. And sunny on Sunday with a high of 25. Right now, it's 8 degrees.
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1: In sports, the Colorado Avalanche are moving on to the NHL's Western Conference Final after beating Minnesota 4-3 in overtime. The win gave the Avs a 4-1 series win and a date with the winner of the Las Vegas-Anaheim series. The Golden Knights lead that series 3-2. Game 6 is tonight. Dalton Varsho hit a grand slam in the bottom of the 10th inning to give the Blue Jays a 5-3 win over Tampa Bay. The Jays avoided being swept by the Rays for the second time this month. The Tigers lost 3-2 in extra innings to the New York Mets. Detroit starter Framber Valdez looked sharp in his first start since returning from a suspension. He gave up 2 runs on 5 hits in 6 2/3 innings. In the NBA playoffs, the Pistons are a loss away from the end of their season after they lost 117-113 to Cleveland. The Cavaliers lead that series 3-2. And the Toronto Tempo picked up their first ever win in the WNBA. The expansion team beat Seattle 86-73 last night. Marina Mabry scored 26 points and had 6 3-pointers to lead Toronto.
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0: Cool 106.3 with Jay and Rubino in the morning. Rubino, what's your take on the Tesla Cybertruck?
1: They are an abomination, and I would not drive one even if I could afford one.
0: I suppose you ask a question like that, you're going to get an honest answer.
1: Yep.
0: It's kind of like this generation's Pontiac Aztek. Well, since they rolled out in 2023, they have been recall-ridden. And the most recent one seems like the type of recall that if you drive a Cybertruck, you get it into the dealership as quickly as possible. We'll explain in 4 minutes.

0: You're getting ready with Jay and Rubino in the morning. Don't worry, they're not looking.
1: Now, Rubino, the EV market's been a bit up and down the past couple of years.
2: ED or EV?
1: EV. Mm. Although pretty sure the ED market's been up and down too, but obviously for different reasons. Electric vehicles set sales records in 2024. Then last year was a bit of a roller coaster, and things have kind of rebounded so far this year. Got to think that fuel prices have something to do with that.
2: I don't think it takes a rocket scientist to figure that out, no.
1: Tesla currently experiencing a bit of a setback, though. They just issued their 11th Cybertruck recall since it debuted in 2023. Doesn't impact all the trucks, but the ones that it is affecting could have some serious problems. The recall was made because they're suffering cracks in the brake rotor stud holes.
2: Which means?
1: Turns out the holes are causing wheels to separate from the hub.
2: So you're basically saying this will cause the wheels to fall off.
1: Bingo!
2: Perfect.
1: Which, in that case, Tesla claims can make the vehicle harder to control.
2: You don't say. I guess self-driving doesn't apply if you've blown a tire off.
1: Or just lost the wheel entirely.
2: My God.
1: Tesla say that they are covering the full cost to repair their Cybertruck. So if you or somebody you know drives one.
2: No, thank God.
1: And the wheel happens to fly off. You can take it and they will fix it.
2: Perfect.
1: Think maybe while it's in the shop, they could do something to make them a little less ridiculous looking?
2: Probably not.
1: Baby steps, I guess.
0: Sit tight. There's more from Jay and Rubino in a bit on Cool 106.3.
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17: Sunshine this afternoon with a high near 12. It'll be clear and cool tonight, a low near 3, so we may see some frost. Mix of sun and cloud tomorrow, the high 21. Sunny on Saturday, the high 27. And for Sunday, sunshine with a high of 25.
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2: Good morning, I'm Scott Kitching. A new report is warning of continuing underfunding at Ontario hospitals, including Bluewater Health. The report, released yesterday by the Canadian Centre for Policy Alternatives, says patient care is being affected by the gap between what funding is needed and what the province is providing. The study showed that emergency wait times are still an issue right across Ontario. It says ER wait times at Bluewater Health are up 43% over the past 5 years. The jury at the inquest into the death of Justin Bourassa has made 10 recommendations aimed at preventing similar incidents. The 29-year-old from Sarnia was shot dead by police in London nearly 5 years ago. While the SIU cleared the officer who shot him, the inquest determined that his death was a homicide. And expect long lineups at the Sarnia Legion today. Tickets for the Catch the Ace draw go on sale at noon. The jackpot now estimated at $2 million. Tickets are $5. Sunshine this afternoon with a high around 12 degrees. It'll be clear tonight, but we'll get down to 3 degrees, so that means there is the risk of frost. Mix of sun and cloud tomorrow, high 21, and for the long weekend, sunshine and 27 on Saturday, sunny and 25 on Sunday, and on Monday, partly sunny with a high of 28. Right now, it's 8 degrees.
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0: Cool 106.3 with Jay and Rubino in the morning. After Rubino last week posted win number 16 in a bit of a bloodbath, the Jay and Rubino draft is back in a few minutes. We're going to go head-to-head this morning on a topic selected by me as the reigning loser that I feel as though, not only with the long weekend just around the corner and the fact that the May 2-4 is kind of like the unofficial kickoff to summer season, it's going to feel summer-like. It's actually going to be perfect barbecue weather that's on the way.
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16: Sunshine this afternoon with a high near 12. It'll be clear and cool tonight, a low near 3, so we may see some frost. Mix of sun and cloud tomorrow, the high 21. Sunny on Saturday, the high 27. And for Sunday, sunshine with a high of 25.
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0: The Jay and Rubino Draft.
1: All right, so the way it works is every week we go head-to-head on a different topic. You get to pick the winning team after we select our five aside. Rubino, you pulled out the win last week, and by pull out, I mean just absolutely steamrolled me, about 80% of the popular votes. So that puts you ahead 16-11 on the leaderboard. So with this weekend being the unofficial kickoff to summer, and the fact that when you take a look at the forecast, it's going to feel fairly summer-like, a lot of people are going to be out barbecuing. So I was thinking to myself, what would be a great pre-May 2-4 theme? How about the best burger and hot dog toppings? Now, not necessarily condiments and toppings that you're going to put on both. Doesn't necessarily have to be universal. Can certainly be something that you prefer on one versus the other. But just something that you should have in the fridge, have in the cupboard at all times. One of those smash window in case of barbecue type condiments. So give that some thought. Here we go.
0: Jay is on the clock.
1: Well, I feel as though this one is universal and it's a must-have, right? There are probably two or three must-haves if you're barbecuing anything. I'm going to go with mustard first overall.
2: Oh, okay.
1: I thought about one versus the other, but I just can't live without mustard.
2: Okay, sure.
0: Rubino is on like the clock.
2: I mean, if we're going toppings, that's certainly not where I'm starting. I'm starting with bacon.
1: Oh!
2: It's good on either. It's good on both. So bacon first overall.
1: See, I erred on the side of caution, and I went with condiment. All right, bacon. Damn it. That was a little bit further down for me. Well, that I'm going to follow that with cheese. I feel as though you got some mustard on there, and whether you got a burger or a dog on the go, can't go wrong with cheese.
2: Okay. Then I will go second overall on top of my bacon. Give me caramelized onions.
1: Ooh.
2: Fried onions, just the smell alone.
1: You are going
2: barbecue.
1: Topping heavy. Yep. And honestly, you get bacon, you get some onions on there, you might not need condiments. Well, I'm going to throw another one into the mix just to be safe. I'm going to say ketchup. You got ketchup, mustard, you can't go wrong whether it's a burger, whether it's a dog. Always got to have that in the fridge.
2: Fair. Since you took those two, then I'll go barbecue sauce. Maybe a little more burger than dog, but you can put it on both.
1: Now, this one, I probably could have took fifth because I knew that you were not going to take it because of your disdain for them. Give me pickles.
2: Okay.
1: Give me all of the pickles. I'm taking that fourth.
2: Yeah, you can have them. That's totally fine with me. Then I guess I'll go with another staple that's technically different than pickles, and I'll go relish.
1: Now, will you eat relish?
2: Probably not. Nope.
1: I wasn't sure if it was just like a pickle thing, a texture thing, or if you preferred them to be diced up. All right, then fifth overall. Now, this one is not exclusively one versus the other, but more predominantly I'm going to throw it on one versus the other. Loves me a chili dog. If you're going to throw some down on the grill and you really want to do it up for your guests this summer when you're barbecuing, do up some chili.
2: Yeah, but chili on a burger sounds horrifying, so I was definitely not going to put that on my list. I'll go with something that I see a lot of people load on both, hot peppers for my spice lovers.
1: Yes.
2: If you want a little kick, some hot peppers could definitely go on both.
1: Come on. Technically, you know, chili, or at least a variation of it, never had manwich?
2: Not on a hot dog.
1: All right, so there you go. You got five aside this morning. Who's it going to be, TJ or Team Rubino? You can get your votes in right now on the Cool Line, powered by our friends at Pretty Busy Cabinet Company. 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
0: Let's get back to Jay and Rubino in the morning. 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
1: With an update from SarniaNewsToday.ca, I'm Scott Kitching. Thousands of people are expected to line up at the Legion today to buy tickets for the Catch the Ace draw. The jackpot is now estimated at $2 million. Branch 62 President Les Jones says the pot has grown beyond his expectations.
2: Most of us were hoping to hit the $1 million mark, just outdo our last one, but kind of a pleasant surprise, I guess, that it's reached this level.
1: Ticket sales start at noon. They are $5 each. The death in London of a former Sarnia tennis pro has been ruled a homicide. That determination was made at the inquest into the death of Justin Bourassa. The 29-year-old was shot and killed by London police nearly 5 years ago. The SIU cleared the officer who shot him. The inquest was mandatory under the Coroner's Act. The jury made 10 recommendations aimed at preventing similar incidents. A policy think tank is pointing out some concerning information around hospital funding in Ontario. The Centre for Policy Alternatives is highlighting the effects of underfunding at Southwestern Ontario hospitals, including Bluewater Health. Senior researcher Andrew Longhurst says both the Sarnia and Petrolia sites are operating in the red.
3: All of the hospitals in the Erie-St. Clair region, which includes Windsor, which includes Bluewater, all hospitals were in a deficit position.
1: Longhurst discussed the report in Windsor on Wednesday. He said $3.2 billion in additional funding is needed for the hospital sector to address this crisis. Lambton OPP are on the lookout for a break-and-enter suspect who was wearing a hooded sweatshirt that said, "I heart my crazy girlfriend." Officers were called to a business on Ontario Street in Grand Bend around 11 a.m. on Monday, May 4th. Police say the man had broken into the business around 4 a.m. and took cash and goods. You can see a picture of the suspect at SarniaNewsToday.ca. If you know who he is, you're asked to call OPP or Crime Stoppers. And a big announcement on Canada's electricity sector is expected today. Prime Minister Mark Carney is expected to announce that Ottawa will double the nation's grid. CBC News says that will include a review of Trudeau-era clean electricity regulations and expanding the role of natural gas. It's an admission that Ottawa can play a larger role in building transmission infrastructure. Lots of sunshine today with a high around 12 degrees. It'll be clear tonight, but chilly down to 3, so we may see some frost. Mix of sun and cloud tomorrow with a high of 21. And for the long weekend, sunshine and 27 on Saturday, sunny and 25 on Sunday.
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1: In sports, the Colorado Avalanche are moving on to the NHL's Western Conference Final after beating Minnesota 4-3 in overtime. The win gave the Avs a 4-1 series win and a date with the winner of the Las Vegas-Anaheim series. The Golden Knights lead that series 3-2. Game 6 is tonight. Dalton Varsho hit a grand slam in the bottom of the 10th inning to give the Blue Jays a 5-3 win over Tampa Bay. The Jays avoided being swept by the Rays for the second time this month. The Tigers lost 3-2 in extra innings to the New York Mets. Detroit starter Framber Valdez looked sharp in his first start since returning from a suspension. He gave up 2 runs on 5 hits in 6 2/3 innings. In the NBA playoffs, the Pistons are a loss away from the end of their season after they lost 117-113 to Cleveland. The Cavaliers lead that series 3-2. And the Toronto Tempo picked up their first ever win in the WNBA. The expansion team beat Seattle 86-73 last night. Marina Mabry scored 26 points and had 6 3-pointers to lead Toronto.
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106.3 with Jay and Rubino in the morning. This week on the Jay and Rubino Draft, we're trying to figure out what the best hot dog and or burger toppings or condiments are. Can be on both, can be on either or. We'll let you know what Team Jay and Team Rubino look like and take a look so far at the votes after Foghats.

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1: All right, going head-to-head this week, as we do every week, with your chance to cast a vote between now and 9:30 to decide who wins. Rubino had the win last week, up to 16, now to my 11. So, the topic, ahead of the long weekend, a lot of people are going to be barbecuing, especially with the beauty weather. Best hot dog and or burger toppings or condiments. Now, as the reigning loser, I also got the opportunity to draft first overall.
0: Jay is on the clock.
1: And I led with the condiment that I felt as though is the glue that keeps a burger or dog together. It should mention, too, that these can be toppings that you prefer on one versus the other. They don't necessarily have to be universal, but that works on a burger or a dog. Followed it up with cheese, ketchup, pickles, and for hot dog aficionados, maybe have some chili kicking around if you really want to take that barbecue to the next level. Have your friends leave you a good Yelp review. So that's a look at Team Jay.
0: Rubino is on the clock.
2: I wasn't going to go saucy things to start. You left it there. So bacon, first overall, good on either, good on both. Followed that up with caramelized onions. You took a couple sauces, so I went barbecue sauce, relish, and hot peppers last but not least.
1: I tried to play it safe, but realized that the parachute was a backpack. Bacon. How did I leave that one sitting there for you? I practically put it on a tee for you this morning. And the proof is in the pudding with the vote so far. Rubino in the lead. Not totally surprising.
2: Bacon does it for everyone.
1: Peanut butter apparently does as well. Mark sent a text in that said that he gave it to you hands down. But also said, try peanut butter on your burger and your hot dogs. He said it's a little bit better on the burger, but just trust him.
2: Can't do it.
1: 519-464-1063. 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
3: Sunshine this afternoon with a high near 12. It'll be clear and cool tonight, a low near 3, so we may see some frost. Mix of sun and cloud tomorrow, the high 21. Sunny on Saturday, the high 27. And for Sunday, sunshine with a high of 25.
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1: Good morning, I'm Scott Kitching. The issue of hospital underfunding is again at the forefront in Ontario. A new report from the Canadian Centre for Policy Alternatives says patient care is being affected by the gap between what funding is necessary and what the province is providing. The study showed that emergency room wait times are still an issue across the province. It says ER wait times at Blue Water Health are up 43% over the past 5 years. An inquest into the death of a Sarnia man has made 10 recommendations aimed at preventing similar incidents. 29-year-old Justin Bourassa from Sarnia was shot dead by police in London nearly 5 years ago. And while the SIU cleared the officer who shot him, the inquest determined that his death was a homicide. And don't be surprised to see some pretty big lineups at the Sarnia Legion today. Tickets for the Catch the Ace draw go on sale at noon. The jackpot in the draw is now up to an estimated $2 million. Tickets cost $5. Lots of sunshine expected this afternoon. We'll get up to about 12 degrees today. It'll be clear tonight with a low near 3, so there is the risk of frost. Mix of sun and cloud tomorrow up to 21. And for the long weekend, sunny and a high of 27 on Saturday, sunny and 25 on Sunday. And for holiday Monday, partly sunny with a high of 28. Right now, it's 9 degrees.
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0: 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It's Jay and Rubino in the morning. All right, we're going to check in on what's making headlines and Rubino's coming up. What are you working on?
1: The Leafs making more moves. We've got lots of music news and a lot of news from Netflix.

0: 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There's more from Jay and Rubino in a bit.
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16: Sunshine this afternoon with a high near 12. It'll be clear and cool tonight, a low near 3, so we may see some frost. Mix of sun and cloud tomorrow, the high 21. Sunny on Saturday, the high 27. And for Sunday, sunshine with a high of 25.
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1: The Toronto Maple Leafs couldn't make the playoffs, but they certainly can't stay out of the news. Brand new GM John Chayka announced yesterday the team was parting ways with head coach Craig Berube, said the decision is more reflective of an organizational shift and an opportunity for a fresh start than it is an evaluation of Craig. He got hammered with questions, said the players and coaches had no say in this decision. There's no set timeline on getting a new coach, so the media asked, well then what are you looking for?
2: So yeah, I think we're going to start very wide and talk to as many people as we can with the varying backgrounds. As a general point, yeah, I think experience, certainly experience in the NHL in larger markets could be an asset and will be weighed, but I wouldn't discount anything at this time.
1: Just looking for somebody with NHL experience. Awesome. Really instilling faith, Chayka. A decade after their final show, The Tragically Hip is letting us relive the Man Machine Poem concert with a special broadcast this summer. The original concert taking place in the Hip's hometown of Kingston in August 2016. Almost 12 million people tuned into that one, their last tour before the death of Gord Downie. And on August 22nd, fans can watch it again on CBC. And to commemorate the show, the band also releasing a new live album from that summer tour that will be out on August 21st. Deep Purple have released Arrogant Boy, which is the first single from their recently announced studio album, Splat. The full Splat album will be released on July 3rd, and if you want to catch Deep Purple on tour, they'll be at the RBC Amphitheatre in Toronto on August 18th. Netflix trying to make sure they hold on to your subscriptions a little longer. Just dropped some show renewals, but they also announced The Lincoln Lawyer going to be ending with season 5, which was very upsetting for me. But one of my favorite new shows on Netflix, Running Point, just got renewed for a third season. It's about a chaotic family that runs the LA Waves basketball team. If you haven't watched it, you absolutely should. You should also watch Dan Levy's Big Mistakes, because the first season was great and it's already been renewed for a second season. It's kind of like Schitt's Creek, but with more crime and mafia. Netflix also announcing Grown Ups 3, currently in development. And yes, Adam Sandler is back to write, produce, and star in that film. Another one I was hoping to see return, Quarterback, also got renewed for a third season. This follows NFL QBs in their lives on and off the field. Next season, going to feature Jaden Daniels, Cam Ward, Joe Flacco, and Baker Mayfield. That one is set to premiere on July 14th. And speaking of quarterbacks, the full 2026 NFL season schedule drops tonight. The primetime games, the holiday games, more international games, the whole shebang. And you can watch the schedule reveal tonight at 8 p.m. on ESPN and the NFL Network. And those are your Rubino notes for May 14th.
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Cool 106.3 with Jay and Rubino in the morning. Coming up, 2 million reasons to check out Sarnia Leach and Branch 62 today. Everything you need to know about week, what are we now, 36 in Catch the Ace after birthday boy Tom Cochran. It's Sinking Like a Sunset.

0: Cool 106.3 with Jay and Rubino in the morning. I don't care if your name is Eileen or not. Come on, somebody just please win. The Sarnia Legions catch the ace. Last week, should be mentioned, they still handed out some cash. Stacy, the weekly winner, took home more than $131,000.
1: Not bad, but everybody wants that jackpot of over $2 million. They want it so bad, they've been in line for hours. It was real cold this morning, so I give kudos to those people that were in line at 4, 5, 6 o'clock this morning, but there is no need to line up that early because the actual sale of tickets does not start until 12 p.m. So just go on your lunch break and make sure you get those tickets locked in before 7:30 because that is when they have to wrap up the sales.
0: You can even go after work, right? Because they've got the buses that run continuously from 12:30 to 8:30, right? There's the shuttle bus that goes from Christina to and from the Centennial Park parking lots. There's obviously the free parking after 4:30 in the city and the county lots as well. And the cool thing is, if you want to go in there and buy a ton of tickets, which a lot of people are,
1: don't blame them.
0: They take debit, they take credit in addition to taking cash. So who knows? This time tomorrow, Rubino, we might be trying to find a $2 million winner and asking them if maybe they wouldn't mind lending us a little bit of money ahead of the long weekend.
1: Their odds are getting better every week.
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0: Cool 106.3 with Jay and Rubino in the morning. Just about time for us to get out of here, but we got to take care of a little bit of business before we do that. And once again, in the Jay and Rubino draft,
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2: Well, if only you hadn't flubbed the first overall.
0: I was trying to be cute and thinking, okay, what's a great condiment that could really keep your burger or your hot dog together? And I went with mustard, thinking that you wouldn't lead with the number one overall hammer, which you did.
2: Yeah, so my list for both was bacon, caramelized onions, barbecue sauce, relish, and hot peppers for best burger and hot dog toppings.
0: I will tell you, though, it was close. This is probably the closest draft we've had in the last number of weeks. 52% versus 48% of the popular vote. So I don't mind losing, just as long as it wasn't the shellacking that I had to endure last week.
2: That is something.
0: Baby steps. Now that everybody is hungry, well, just think about those ingredients. Think about those toppings and those condiments when you're going out and grocery shopping, getting ready for the long weekend, which is going to be beautiful as well. Mostly sunny out there today, 12 or 54. Sun and cloud tomorrow with the high at 21 or 70 to get us into the May 24. Then Saturday, sunshine, 27 or 81. Sunday, more sun, 25 or 77. Then sun and cloud on holiday Monday with the high at 28 or 82. Right now, it is 9 or 48. Also, before we get out of here, got to say congratulations once again to cool listener Dennis, the winner of our spring spending spree last night at Imperial City Brew House.
2: Congratulations to him. 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
0: He certainly does. He and Cherie, his wife, had no idea what they were going to spend that $9,000 on.
2: Perfect.
0: So we know what their plans this long weekend consist of.
1: Jay and Rubino in the morning. 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Or don't. 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

Good morning. It's Ashley in for Kate. Over on TikTok, there's a woman who's crying over this fashion item that men are wearing, saying, hey, stop wearing it. I'll tell you what that item is, and I want to get your opinion on this coming up.

You know, I've always been on the side of wear whatever you want. It's not hurting anybody, right? Well, there's a woman, and I use the term loosely because honestly, she looks like she's still maybe a teenager, who is crying on TikTok. And the only context in the video is literally a couple seconds of her saying, "Can men please stop wearing flip-flops? It's really gross." She literally has tears. She's got the snot. She's wiping her tears. And this has sparked a debate online. Now, yes, this clip is obviously one of those like tongue-in-cheek for content purposes, but a lot of women are saying, no, it is gross. Ew, the toe hair, I can't. The worst is the jeans with the flip-flops, and sandals are fine, but flip-flops are over the line. Do you have strong feelings about what men are wearing on their feet? You know what? It is that time of year where I don't want to wear socks and shoes, and I wear flip-flops when I go to the beach, play beach volleyball. I do have a pair of Birkenstocks. She's just saying specifically targeting flip-flops. I don't think there's anything wrong with it. Again, wear what you want to wear. It's not that serious. You don't have to cry on TikTok about it.

0: have a Molson muscle, but we did run a couple clicks this morning.
1: Yeah, well, we walked a couple clicks.
0: Proudly Canadian. Cool 106.3.

Sometimes musicians, they can be divas, but was Simon Le Bon of Duran Duran wrong for turning down a gig at the Glastonbury Festival over in England? Now, they were offered, Duran Duran, they were offered to play in a disco tent at 3 p.m. And Simon Le Bon said, you know what? No, we're not doing it. We shouldn't be below anybody on the bill, so we'll hold out because we're a headline act. That's all there is to it. Do you agree, or do you think he's just kind of being a little bit of a diva? Now, obviously, they've done their dues. They've been around for a long time. But also, that's kind of the other thing, too, right? Like, these bands who have been around for longer time, are they as popular as they once were for these festivals?

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1: Sunshine this afternoon with a high near 12. It'll be clear and cool tonight, a low near 3, so we may see some frost. Mix of sun and cloud tomorrow, the high 21. Sunny on Saturday, the high 27. And for Sunday, sunshine with a high of 25.
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12: 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There's a Heritage Day event at the Moore Museum Sunday, May 17th from 1 to 4 p.m. Adults are $5 each for admission. Children are $3. There will be demonstrations in the buildings and a photo booth as well. The Moore Optimus book sale is coming up later on this month at the Optimus Hall inside the OPP building in Corunna. They need your gently used books for the sale. Collection bins are set up at Blue Water Foodland and Chris's No Frills in Corunna and at the Moortown Sports Complex.
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0: Cool 106.3. So how about it? Are you going to be one of the potential thousands of people lined up at the Sarnia Legion for tonight's Catch the Ace? Yeah, it's put the community in quite the frenzy because of the potential jackpot, $2 million tonight. A lot of people are going to be lining up to buy their tickets all day. They do go on sale at noon until 7:30 tonight, and then the draw takes place around 7:45. 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

It's that time of year. The NFL, they're set to release their 2026 regular season schedule tonight. So the schedule reveal is going to air as a special broadcast on NFL Network beginning at 8 o'clock tonight. It's going to feature full season matchups, primetime games, key rivalry dates. And of course, we know that this year's schedule is going to kick off in early September, and all teams are going to be playing a full 17-game schedule. Now, this season will ultimately conclude with, of course, the big game set for February of 2027. But tonight at 8, that's when they're going to reveal the regular season schedule.

It's Ashley in for Kate. Blue Oyster Cult singer Eric Bloom announced that he's going to be missing some of the band's upcoming shows. Now, this is after when they had kind of some time off there. They played their last show February 26th. He decided to schedule a non-life-threatening surgical procedure. He is 81 years old, and he said that, yes, I'm on the mend, but the recovery is taking a little bit longer than expected. So they are scheduled to resume touring in just 2 days. However, he's going to be missing some of those dates. It's not clear either how many dates he's expected to miss, but he's mending from this non-life-threatening surgical procedure, and he's going to get back out there as soon as he can.

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It's been 7 years since The Big Bang Theory concluded, and of course, we've gotten a few spin-offs. We got the prequel Young Sheldon, and then out of that, we got Georgie and Mandy's first marriage, and now it seems we're getting another one. This one is The Big Bang Theory spin-off, Stewart Fails to Save the Universe. A teaser has been released, and this is the fourth show in the franchise, and second spin-off, which, unlike the others, actually features the same characters as well as actors as they featured in the original show. Will you be tuning into this Stewart Fails to Save the Universe, or are you just kind of tired when shows do this, where they just release prequels and sequels and spinoffs, and you're just like, hey, can we come up with something original?

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1: I am confounded by people who are confused by daylight savings time. It's an hour. But you hear people say things like, I'm sorry, I'm all screwed up because of daylight savings time. 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
3: Sunshine this afternoon with a high near 12. It'll be clear and cool tonight, a low near 3, so we may see some frost. Mix of sun and cloud tomorrow, the high 21. Sunny on Saturday, the high 27. And for Sunday, sunshine with a high of 25.
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0: Cool 106.3. It is almost the weekend, and whatever your plans are, we've got you covered. We're doing a special May 2 or 4 weekend. Starting tomorrow at 4 p.m., we're going to either play two or four songs by artists all weekend. And this had me thinking, do you still consider this the May 2, 4 weekend? Do you call it Victoria Day weekend? Do you just call it a long weekend? Or maybe you don't even have a long weekend at all. For me, it's always going to be the May 2, 4. It just rolls off the tongue a little bit better than Victoria Day weekend.
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4: Sunny this afternoon with a cool north wind gusting to 50 kilometers an hour, high of 12. Clear tonight with a risk of frost, low of plus 3. A mix of sun and cloud on Friday, wind becoming south 20 kilometers an hour in the afternoon, high of 21. A mix of sun and cloud on Saturday, 40% chance of showers, high of 25.
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0: With an update from SarniaNewsToday.ca, I'm Melanie Irwin. Sunny this afternoon with a cool north wind gusting to 50 kilometers an hour, high of 12. Right now it's 10 Celsius, 50 Fahrenheit. Planned maintenance is underway at Suncor Sarnia Refinery today. The company says there may be periods of visual air emissions throughout the day as a result. Perimeter air monitoring is being conducted and regulatory authorities have been informed. Catch the Ace ticket sales are officially underway. The progressive jackpot for tonight's lottery draw is estimated at $2 million. Shuttle buses run between Christina Street and Centennial Park parking lots from 1:30 until 8:30 tonight. Free parking is also available in nearby city county lots after 4:30. Ticket sales end at 7:30. A Canadian senator is inviting Sarnia Lambton business leaders to Windsor next week for an information session on the federal Buy Canadian policy. Sandra Pupatello is collaborating with Chambers of Commerce in Sarnia Lambton, Chatham Kent, Windsor Essex, WeTech Alliance, and the Construction Association to host sessions focused on unlocking opportunities available through the new policy.
1: The federal government and all other levels, I mean, they spend about $300 billion a year in contracts, and there's no reason we shouldn't get a part of it. And because our region is harder hit than most, given the trade war with the U.S., given the changes in the auto sector, et cetera, we really need to find every opportunity that our companies can have to do business.
0: The sessions aim to provide business leaders, entrepreneurs, manufacturers, and suppliers with insights on how the federal procurement strategy prioritizes Canadian suppliers, Canadian-made materials, and domestic production. Pupatello asks businesses to RSVP by 5 o'clock tomorrow, though. Details on how to do that are posted at SarniaNewsToday.ca. Honda has suspended plans indefinitely for a $15 billion electric vehicle complex in Ontario. The automaker says it made the decision as a result of changing business conditions. The news comes after Honda announced a year ago it was pausing development of the plant. Honda says its decision doesn't impact current employment or production levels at the existing manufacturing facility in Alliston. And Prime Minister Mark Carney announced plans to adjust clean electricity regulations this morning. The strategy, which will give more flexibility to LNG power plants and help to double Canada's electricity grid by 2050, aims to lower energy costs for 70% of Canadian households. Sunny this afternoon, a cool north wind gusting to 50 kilometers an hour, high of 12. Clear tonight with a risk of frost, a low of plus 3. Right now it's 10 Celsius, 50 Fahrenheit. I'm Melanie Irwin.
2: In sports, round 2 of the NHL playoffs continues. The series between the Habs and Sabres is shifting back to Buffalo for Game 5. The Sabres won Game 4 in Montreal 3-2 to tie the best-of-seven series at 2 wins apiece. Zach Benson had the game-winning goal. Vegas has the chance to move on to the Western Conference Final. They're in Anaheim leading that series 3-2. The winner will face Colorado in the next round. The Edmonton Oilers have fired head coach Chris Knobloch and assistant Mark Stewart. Knobloch had spent 3 seasons in the role, leading the team to back-to-back finals appearances. The Professional Women's Hockey League finals get underway. It's an all-Canadian matchup as Ottawa's in Montreal. The Toronto Blue Jays have the day off in Major League Baseball. They're in Detroit for a 3-game weekend series beginning tomorrow. Dalton Varsho had a walk-off grand slam for the Blue Jays last night as they beat Tampa 5-3 in 10 innings. Today's games include Detroit at the Mets, Boston hosting Philly, Seattle in Houston. In the WNBA, Minnesota's in Dallas, New York in Portland. The opening round of the PGA Championship has teed off from the Arana Mink Golf Club in Pennsylvania. Names in contention in the early going include Steven Jagger, Bud Cauley, Brant Snedeker, and Xander Schofield. And tennis star Jannik Sinner has made some history. He beat number 12 Andrei Rublev in the Italian Open quarterfinals. It was Sinner's 32nd consecutive match win at an ATP Masters 1000 event, breaking Novak Djokovic's previous record of 31. I'm Josh Boys.
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7: Thanks for tuning in. David Byrne of the Talking Heads celebrates his 74th birthday today. So we're going to start off with a song that was actually inspired by the Evangelist that he had recorded off the radio. The lyrics, they deal with the uselessness of being unhappy with the things that you already have. When Once in a Lifetime was released, critics thought that the song was a predictive jab at the overabundance of the 80s. Now, Byrne stated that they were wrong, and that the lyrics were about pretty much what he said they were about, saying that we're largely unconscious, that we kind of operate in this half-awake kind of state or on autopilot and end up with a house, a family, a job, all these things that we haven't really stopped to ask ourselves, how did I get here? Talking Heads, Once in a Lifetime starts us off on the Cool 80s Lunch.

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1: Hi, I'm Tori. 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You are cared for and valued. Treat people with kindness.
0: The students from St. Clair Catholic, encouraging hope and positivity in our communities.

If you wore parachute pants without jumping out of a plane, you might be an 80s lunch listener. 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

It's the cool 80s lunch back on this date in 82. The Clash released their fifth album, Combat Rock, which was, of course, their best-selling album. So coming off the album is today's next song, which became the Clash's most covered song that had a few lyric changes. Should I Stay or Should I Go? It's been covered by multiple bands and artists, including MXPX, Weezer, Annie Flagg, and even Kylie Minogue. Now, while the final lyrics are still very sexually charged, some of the original lyrics were altered to be less so and more radio-friendly at the time. If you're wondering what the song is actually about, well, good luck, because according to Mick Jones, the song has no real inspiration behind it, even though many kind of speculated it's kind of foreshadowed his leaving the band. The Clash, Should I Stay or Should I Go, is on the Cool 80s Lunch.

If you've ever been Rickrolled and loved it, you just might be an 80s lunch listener. Cool 106.3.

It's the cool 80s lunch. Back on this date in 2015, B.B. King passed away at the age of 89. So we're going to go back to 1988 to a song that kind of introduced him to the MTV audience, making him known in the rock world on top of being well known in the blues community. The video for U2's When Love Comes to Town, it went on to win Best Video from a Film at the 1989 MTV Awards, which gave King his first exposure to the MTV crowd. And with that exposure, he gained a huge number of new fans because now he was introduced into the rock world and the blues purists already knew him, and the new fans learned about him kind of through U2 and this video. U2's When Love Comes to Town is on the Cool 80s Lunch.

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1: Sunny this afternoon with a cool north wind gusting to 50 kilometers an hour, high of 12. Clear tonight with a risk of frost, low of plus 3. A mix of sun and cloud on Friday, wind becoming south 20 kilometers an hour in the afternoon, high of 21. A mix of sun and cloud on Saturday, 40% chance of showers, high of 25.
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0: It's Cool 80s Lunch back on this date in 1980. Devo, they released their Freedom of Choice album, which contained their biggest hit and also their only hit, making them a one-hit wonder band. Now, while it was their only hit, Whip It was actually the first song to use a synthesizer as the lead instrument. Now, we know that Devo was kind of known to let songs sit for a long process before completing them, and Whip It was no exception to this kind of long process of sitting. While many people believed that the song was about adult fun, it wasn't. Although Devo didn't have an issue with letting people believe that that's what it was, as they didn't want to ruin it by saying what the song was actually about. They wanted to let people kind of come up with their own interpretations of it. They also played into it in the whole music video that, you know, was about adult fun, deciding to feed into the popular misconception and just having a lot of fun while doing so. Devo's Whip It is up next on the Cool 80s Lunch.
1: Sunny this afternoon with a cool north wind gusting to 50 kilometers an hour, high of 12. Clear tonight with a risk of frost, low of plus 3. A mix of sun and cloud on Friday, wind becoming south 20 kilometers an hour in the afternoon, high of 21. A mix of sun and cloud on Saturday, 40% chance of showers, high of 25.
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It's Ashley in for Kate. One of the things that we apparently can't get enough of is our coffee, or specifically coffee chains. U.S. coffee chain Dunkin' Donuts is set to return here in Canada through a deal with Canadian operator Foodtastic. Now, the plan is to open hundreds of locations. Now, this is going to start in Quebec, then later on in Ontario this winter. Then they're going to be scaling to roughly one new store per week is what they're expecting. And experts are saying that the rollout could reshape the morning coffee battle across the country. So who has the best coffee? Are you a Starbucks fan? Are you a Tim's fan? Are you a McDonald's fan? Are you more of maybe like a local coffee chain fan? I'm definitely on the espresso bandwagon, and I am definitely on the make it from home. I've got mine here. You hear my little cup? Yep, I've got my coffee still from this morning. I put lots of ice cubes in there. They've long since melted, but I am a do-it-from-home, save-some-money kind of person. However, maybe, I don't think I've ever had a Dunkin's coffee, so maybe if we get one close to us, I'll give it a try.

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How much recess did you get as a kid? Do you feel like you had enough when you were growing up in school? I feel like we had pretty great recesses. We had the playground equipment, stuff like that at the school that I went to. Well, experts are weighing in and saying that students nowadays don't have enough recess time. They say that these breaks are essential for kids' academic success, as well as their mental, physical, social, and emotional growth. And you know what? I agree. I've been saying this for years. I don't know why. My kiddo is in grade 8. His school, there's zero playground equipment, and a lot of times he's like, yeah, it was a blacktop recess. I had never heard that term before, which apparently when it rains or something like that and the field is wet, they just stand around on the pavement. I was like, there's no equipment, nothing. I know a lot of schools got rid of that stuff, people getting injured, but I mean, as kids, it was kind of like a rite of passage if someone broke their arm on the monkey bars. I fully agree. Kids need more time to be kids.

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Middays with Kate on Cool 106.3.

Technology, it definitely has its uses, but it also comes with some downsides, especially, you know, that little rectangular thing that you're probably carrying with you all day long, your cell phone. Well, Halo Top Ice Cream just developed this special spoon that is supposed to automatically switch your phone to silent mode while you eat. They're calling it the Silent A La Mode Spoon, and you can buy this thing for less than $5. There's only however many made, so it's just like a special one-time thing where basically you just tap this spoon to your phone after your quick setup and it's going to put your phone automatically in silent mode. You know what also works? Just not having your phone near the dinner table. I feel like my phone, I don't even know the last time I switched it off of silent mode. Like, it's not that important. I will get back to you once I look at my phone. And this spoon is definitely just one of those novelty items, but I do agree, like, a lot of families aren't sitting around the dinner table talking about their day anymore. A lot of them just kind of go to the TV or they have their phones in front of their faces. And so, I mean, I guess if you feel like having this silent a la mode spoon would help you out, then go for it. But it's more so because they said, hey, have you ever been interrupted after you got yourself a couple scoops of ice cream? Someone called you and then it was melted by the time you got around to it. That's what this spoon is supposed to fix. Puts your phone on silent mode, something you can easily do yourself for free. I hear you.

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1: Sunny this afternoon with a cool north wind gusting to 50 kilometers an hour, high of 12. Clear tonight with a risk of frost, low of plus 3. A mix of sun and cloud on Friday, wind becoming south 20 kilometers an hour in the afternoon, high of 21. A mix of sun and cloud on Saturday, 40% chance of showers, high of 25.
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15: 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There's a Heritage Day event at the Moore Museum Sunday, May 17th from 1 to 4 p.m. Adults are $5 each for admission. 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Collection bins are set up at Blue Water Foodland and Chris's No Frills in Corunna and at the Moortown Sports Complex.
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0: It's Ashley in for Kate. Social media is debating a moral dilemma that involves pressing a button, red or blue. Now, the way this is set up is you can vote, and it says everyone in the world has to take a private vote. Again, this is just a hypothetical thing, but by pressing a red or blue button. So this is set up so that if more than 50% of the people press the blue button, they say everyone survives. If less than 50% of people press the blue button, only people who press the red one are the ones who are going to survive. So this is kind of one of those, like, are you in it for everyone else, or are you selfish and going to try and save yourself, but in the process that might also backfire on you? It seems so far more people are pressing the blue button. Which one would you press? I feel like once you become a parent, this also kind of changes your mindset too. Which one are you going with, red or blue?
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Cool 106.3. Good afternoon, 207. Here on your Thursday, of course, Catch the Ace Day. Downtown at the Sarnia Legion Branch 62. The lineups, as per usual, started early in the morning. Potential $2 million payout tonight. 17 numbers to choose from where that Ace of Spades could be. 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It's AHA, Take on Me on Great Hits and Real Classics. 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

0: Tal Bachman, She's So High. Great hits and real classics. 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Good afternoon, 2:36 here on your Thursday. I don't know about you, but lately I've been having a harder time finding some shows to watch on all the different streaming channels. And it looks like another docuseries is going to be coming out later on this year. This one could be interesting. It's about the life of Nick Cannon, who, if you know him, he has 12 children with 6 different mothers while he tries to manage his entertainment career. Now, the show promises to reveal complete chaos, which I feel like that's just naturally going to happen, a headline-making drama, and they say heartfelt moments of his blended family situation. And they also describe it as Kardashian-level glam meets relatable, messy, modern parenting. This is definitely going to be worth at least to watch the debut of this one. His large family is frequently referenced on The Masked Singer, which he also hosts. If you think you're busy, I couldn't imagine how much this guy runs around on a day-to-day basis. But that's not going to be coming up till later on this year. Forecast is looking pretty good for the rest of the afternoon. If you're in line for Catch the Ace, luckily no showers, just sunshine. High of 12 or 54. We're close. We're at 10 or 50 right now. Clear tonight. We do have the risk of frost again. But then things start to warm up for the long weekend. Sunshine for Friday. High of 21 or 70. Saturday, mix of sun and cloud. Chance of some showers, but a high of 25 or 77.
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0: And Alone on Great Hits and Real Classics, Cool 106.3. We've got some more music from Foreigner, some Our Lady Peace on the way in just a little bit as well. Forecast is looking good for the upcoming long weekends. I'm actually going to be broadcasting live on Saturday morning from 9 until 11 at the grand opening of Uniglass Plus here in Sarnia. It's formerly Go Glass and Accessories over on Confederation at 1289 Confed. So you're welcome to come on out, celebrate the grand opening. From 9 until 1 is when the event's taking place. There's going to be a free barbecue. There's going to be coffee and treats. There's going to be prize draws, special sales on Saturday. And to go along with that, a car show will be happening as well. So we'll give you more details on that as we're there Saturday. But it is going down from 9 until 1 over at Uniglass Plus at 1289 Confederation Street if you'd like to join us. Saturday's forecast is calling for a mix of sun and cloud. 40% chance of showers and a high of 25 or 77. For tomorrow to kick off the weekend, high of 21 or 70. And on Sunday, sunshine, high of 26 or 79. Now, looking ahead to holiday Monday, a mix of sun and cloud, chance of rain, but a high of 31 degrees expected on Monday. Just slightly different than the 10 or 50 we're at right now.
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It was on this date, 1998, that the final episodes of one of the best seasons and shows aired. And it was Seinfeld. The 179th and 180th episodes of the season called the finale aired on this date, 1999. About 176 million people tuned in to watch it, too.

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Big happy birthday to Tom Cochran, who celebrates his 73rd birthday today. We got a song from him coming up in just a few minutes. And coming up all weekend for the May 2-4 weekend, starting tomorrow at 4 p.m., we're going to feature either two or four songs by artists all weekend long. 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So that'll start tomorrow afternoon around 4 o'clock. Steve Earle now, Copperhead Road on Cool 106.3.

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0: Cochran and Red Ryder and Good Times here on Great Hits and Real Classics, Cool 106.3. Tom Cochran's birthday today, celebrating birthday number 73. And some other big name birthdays today in the rock world. CeCe DeVille, guitarist from Poison, 64. Ian Asprey from The Cult, their lead singer, also 64. And the oldest out of the bunch today, David Byrne, lead singer, or I guess you'd say former lead singer of the Talking Heads, 74 years old today. Beautiful sunny afternoon. We're sitting at 11 or 52. It's only going to get warmer for the upcoming long weekend. Tomorrow, we are calling for a high of 20 or 68 with sunshine. Saturday, mix of sun and cloud. 40% chance we could see a little bit of rain. Otherwise, 25 or 77. By the time we get to holiday Monday, we're calling for a high of 31 or 88 with a mix of sun and cloud and a slight chance we'll see a little bit of rain on Monday as well.
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22: 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There's a Heritage Day event at the Moore Museum Sunday, May 17th from 1 to 4 p.m. Adults are $5 each for admission. Children are $3. There will be demonstrations in the buildings and a photo booth as well. The Moore Optimus book sale is coming up later on this month at the Optimus Hall inside the OPP building in Corunna. They need your gently used books for the sale. Collection bins are set up at Blue Water Foodland and Chris's No Frills in Corunna and at the Moortown Sports Complex.
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0: Trooper on Great Hits and Real Classics, Cool 106.3. With this nice weather, we are expecting this upcoming May 2-4 weekend, which typically you never know with this weekend, right? A lot of times you get rain, but we're calling for some really nice weather. Maybe you want to get out and do a little exploring. Our Tasting Tour 2026 book is still available, and it gets you a free flight at 12 different local breweries. 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You can purchase those and get all the details over on our website at cool1063.ca. And playoff hockey action for tonight. We've got a couple games. Sabres hosting the Habs. That series locked in at 2-2. And the Ducks will host the Knights. And the Golden Knights lead that series 3-2. In the NBA, there's a night off. And both Eastern Conference and Western Conference semifinals will continue tomorrow. Pistons down 3-2 over Cleveland after that loss last night. And in baseball, the Jays have the night off, but they start a series with the Detroit Tigers in Detroit tomorrow. So we'll carry the broadcasts of all those games over on Big Country 103.9, starting at 6:30 with the first game of that series tomorrow evening. Weather forecast, though, like I mentioned, sunny tomorrow, high of 20 or 68. Even better Saturday, high of 25. High of 26 Sunday, high of 31 expected on holiday Monday.
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1: With an update from SarniaNewsToday.ca, I'm Melanie Irwin. Clear tonight, a low of 4. Right now it's 11 Celsius, 52 Fahrenheit. Lambton OPP are asking for help to identify those responsible for the theft of telecommunication wire in St. Clair Township. Officers were called to an area on Highway 40 on May 6th where three utility boxes had been damaged and telecommunication wires had been cut and stolen. In a news release issued about the crime this morning, police said theft and damage to telecommunication infrastructure are not simply property crimes, noting they can create serious public safety risks. The networks support essential services like 911, emergency response, medical alert systems, internet access, and telephone connectivity. Anyone with information is asked to call Lambton OPP or Crime Stoppers. A Canadian senator is inviting Sarnia Lambton business leaders to Windsor next week for an information session on the federal Buy Canadian policy. Sandra Pupatello is collaborating with the Sarnia Lambton Chamber of Commerce and those in Chatham-Kent, Windsor-Essex, WeTech Alliance, and the Construction Association to host sessions focused on unlocking opportunities available through the new policy.
2: The federal government and all other levels, I mean, they spend about $300 billion a year in contracts, and there's no reason we shouldn't get a part of it. And because our region is harder hit than most, given the trade war with the U.S., given the changes in the auto sector, et cetera, we really need to find every opportunity that our companies can have to do business.
1: The sessions aim to provide business leaders, entrepreneurs, manufacturers, and suppliers with insights into how the federal procurement strategy prioritizes Canadian suppliers, Canadian-made materials, and domestic production. Pupatello asks businesses to RSVP by 5 o'clock tomorrow afternoon. Details on how to do that are posted at SarniaNewsToday.ca. Honda has suspended plans indefinitely for a $15 billion electric vehicle complex in Ontario. The automaker says it made the decision as a result of changing business conditions. The news comes after Honda announced a year ago it was pausing development at the plant. And Prime Minister Mark Carney announced plans to adjust clean electricity regulations this morning. The strategy, which will give more flexibility to LNG power plants and help to double Canada's electricity grid by 2050, aims to lower energy costs for 70% of Canadian households. Clear tonight, a low plus 4, sunny and warm on Friday, high of 20. Right now, it's 11 Celsius, 52 Fahrenheit. I'm Melanie Irwin.
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5: In sports, round two of the NHL playoffs continues. The series between the Habs and Sabres is shifting back to Buffalo for Game 5. The Sabres won Game 4 in Montreal 3-2 to tie the best-of-seven series at 2 wins apiece. Zach Benson had the game-winning goal. Vegas has the chance to move on to the Western Conference Final. They're in Anaheim, leading that series 3-2. The winner will face Colorado in the next round. The Edmonton Oilers have fired head coach Chris Knobloch and assistant Mark Stewart. Knobloch had spent 3 seasons in the role, leading the team to back-to-back finals appearances. The Professional Women's Hockey League finals get underway. It's an all-Canadian matchup as Ottawa's in Montreal. The Toronto Blue Jays have the day off in Major League Baseball. They're in Detroit for a 3-game weekend series beginning tomorrow. Dalton Varsho had a walk-off grand slam for the Blue Jays last night as they beat Tampa 5-3 in 10 innings. Today's games include Detroit at the Mets, Boston hosting Philly, Seattle in Houston. In the WNBA, Minnesota's in Dallas, New York in Portland. The opening round of the PGA Championship has teed off from the Arana Mink Golf Club in Pennsylvania. Names in contention in the early going include Steven Jagger, Bud Cauley, Brant Snedeker, and Xander Schauffele. And tennis star Jannik Sinner has made some history. He beat number 12 Andrei Rublev in the Italian Open quarterfinals. It was Sinner's 32nd consecutive match win at an ATP Masters 1000 event, breaking Novak Djokovic's previous record of 31. I'm Josh Boys.
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You have until 7:30 tonight to get your Catch the Ace tickets at the Legion for a shot at potentially $2 million. Wouldn't that be nice? Even if you won the weekly prize, which last week was about $131,000, I believe, that's still a huge win. So they close ticket sales at 7:30 tonight. 17 numbers to choose from. I think the ace is behind number 38. Sam Roberts Band now. Where have all the good people gone on Cool 106.3?

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An album just returned to the number one spot on the Billboard charts that hasn't been at that spot since 1984. We're going to hear a song from that album coming up in about 8 minutes. It's R.E.M. now, Losing My Religion on Cool 106.3.

Michael Jackson's Thriller album just reached number one again on the Billboard charts for the first time since 1984. Of course, driven by streaming numbers from the popularity of the biopic Michael that just came out a couple weeks ago. So a couple records now for Michael Jackson. 38 weeks at number one, extending the record for most weeks atop the chart by a male artist.

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0: Bush and Glycerine on Great Hits and Real Classics, Cool 106.3. They were recently announced to be coming to the Coliseum Caesars Windsor. July 23rd is the date of that show. Tickets are still available at CaesarsWindsor.com, but I just found out we're going to have some to give away. So coming up towards the end of June, though, is when we're going to do that for those Bush tickets. We'll also have concert tickets to give away for Twisted Sister featuring Sebastian Bach on lead vocals. That one's coming up later on in the fall in October, so closer to the date of that show, we'll have your chance to win tickets to that one as well. Forecast for tonight, looking not too bad. We're going to see clear skies, though, 439. Sunshine back again tomorrow, and a great way to start off the long weekend with a high of 20 or 68 expected.
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1: With an update from SarniaNewsToday.ca, I'm Melanie Irwin. Clear tonight, a low of plus 4. Lambton OPP are seeking the public's assistance in identifying suspects responsible for stealing telecommunication wire in St. Clair Township. Officers are also urging the public to report any suspicious activity near telecom infrastructure to help protect the services. Police say 3 utility boxes were damaged and telecommunication wires were cut and stolen along Highway 40 on May 6th. Anyone with information is asked to call Lambton OPP or Crime Stoppers. Visual air emissions may have been noticeable at Suncor today. The Sarnia refinery was conducting planned maintenance. Perimeter air monitoring was being done and regulatory authorities were notified. A session in Windsor next week aims to secure Sarnia Lambton's share of Buy Canadian contracts. Senator Sandra Pupatello is collaborating with the Sarnia Lambton Chamber of Commerce and other organizations to host sessions focused on unlocking opportunities available through the new policy. She says the federal government and all other levels spend about $300 billion a year in contracts, and there's no reason why we shouldn't get part of it.
2: In particular, the sectors that they're working on, that the feds are looking to include local content, infrastructure and construction, defense security, manufacturing, transportation, information, communication technology, health and pharmaceuticals, professional and technical services, and producers of Canadian industrial materials. So all of those sectors have an opportunity.
1: Pupatello asks businesses to RSVP by 5 p.m. tomorrow. More details and information on how to register are posted at sarnianewstoday.ca. Plans for a $15 billion electric vehicle complex in Ontario have been suspended indefinitely by Honda. The automaker said today it made the decision as a result of changing business conditions and current employment or production levels at the existing manufacturing facility in Alliston won't be impacted. And Mark Carney announced a strategy this morning to give more flexibility to LNG power plants and help to double Canada's electricity grid by 2050. The Prime Minister says the plan to adjust clean electricity regulations aims to lower energy costs for 70% of Canadian households. Carney says it will require permitting reform, new partnerships with Indigenous people, and a willingness to use a wide range of energy. Clear tonight, a low of plus 4, sunny and warm on Friday with a high of 20. I'm Melanie Irwin.
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4: In sports, round 2 of the NHL playoffs continues. The series between the Habs and Sabres is shifting back to Buffalo for Game 5. The Sabres won Game 4 in Montreal 3-2 to tie the best-of-7 series at 2 wins apiece. Zach Benson had the game-winning goal. Vegas has the chance to move on to the Western Conference Final. They're in Anaheim leading that series 3-2. The winner will face Colorado in the next round. The Edmonton Oilers have fired head coach Chris Knobloch and assistant Mark Stewart. Knobloch had spent 3 seasons in the role, leading the team to back-to-back finals appearances. The Professional Women's Hockey League finals get underway. It's an all-Canadian matchup as Ottawa's in Montreal. The Toronto Blue Jays have the day off in Major League Baseball. They're in Detroit for a 3-game weekend series beginning tomorrow. Dalton Varsho had a walk-off grand slam for the Blue Jays last night as they beat Tampa 5-3 in 10 innings. Today's games include Detroit at the Mets, Boston hosting Philly, Seattle in Houston. In the WNBA, Minnesota's in Dallas, New York in Portland. The opening round of the PGA Championship has teed off from the Aronimink Golf Club in Pennsylvania. Names in contention in the early going include Steven Jagger, Bud Cauley, Brant Snedeker, and Xander Schauffele. And tennis star Jannik Sinner has made some history. He beat number 12, Andrei Rublev, in the Italian Open quarterfinals. It was Sinner's 32nd consecutive match win at an ATP Masters 1000 event, breaking Novak Djokovic's previous record of 31. I'm Josh Boyes.
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2: Today in music history. In 1983, Spandau Ballet scored their first and only UK number one album with True. In 1987, Motley Crue held a listening party for their album Girls, Girls, Girls at a strip club in Hollywood called The Body Shop. In 1952, Talking Heads frontman David Byrne was born. Also celebrating today, Ian Astbury from The Cult. He was born on this day in 1962. In 1988, Led Zeppelin reunited for the Atlantic Records 40th anniversary party at Madison Square Garden in New York, appearing with Jason Bonham on the drums.

in 2002, the musical We Will Rock You opened in London, England at the Dominion Theatre. It became the longest-running musical at the Dominion, lasting 12 years. Today in music history.

Motley Crue on Cool 106.3. They were actually on America's Most Wanted on this date back in 2005, trying to help search for a missing fan who was meeting up with friends at a Motley Crue concert, and that never happened. It was near Baltimore. Unfortunately, they never found her either. It's Night Ranger now, Sister Christian on Cool 106.3.

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0: Tragically Hip and Courage on Great Hits and Real Classics, Cool 106.3. We heard the news yesterday that coming out in August will be a live album from the Tragically Hip, pulled from all kinds of shows they did on their very last tour back in 2016. So looking forward to that. It will be coming out, I believe, August 21st is the date of that one. Good luck on Catch the Ace tonight. You still have a little bit of time left to get a ticket. They close ticket sales, as always, at 7:30 on Thursdays over at the Legion on Front Street. You don't have to be there to win, but you do have to go there to get your ticket for Catch the Ace. And usually the draw starts around 7:45. Potential $2 million up for grabs tonight. 17 numbers still available where that Ace of Spades could be. I chose number 38. We'll find out later on tonight, I guess. We got more music from In Excess on the way next.
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15: clear skies in the forecast, low 4 degrees. Sunny on Friday on a warm southwest wind, high 20. A mix of sun and clouds Saturday, a 40% chance of showers, high 25. Mainly sunny Sunday, high 26. And a mix of sun and cloud holiday Monday, a 30% chance of showers, high 31 degrees.
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